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4: Clear skies tonight with lows around 72. Lots of sunshine tomorrow. Daytime highs approaching 93. That's your updated forecast from Shaw Local Radio. Right now, 88.
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7: Clear skies tonight with lows around 72. Lots of sunshine tomorrow. Daytime highs approaching 93. That's your updated forecast from Shaw Local Radio. Right now, 88.
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3: Clear skies tonight with lows around 72. Lots of sunshine tomorrow. Daytime highs approaching 90.

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3: Clear skies tonight with lows around 72. Lots of sunshine tomorrow, daytime highs approaching 93. That's your updated forecast from Shaw Local Radio. Right now, 88.
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3: Clear skies tonight with lows around 72. Lots of sunshine tomorrow. Daytime highs approaching 93. That's your updated forecast from Shaw Local Radio. Right now, 88.
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7: Clear skies tonight with lows around 72. Lots of sunshine tomorrow, daytime highs approaching 93. That's your updated forecast from Shaw Local Radio. Right now, 88.
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2: Clear skies tonight with lows around 72. Lots of sunshine tomorrow, daytime highs approaching 93. That's your updated forecast from Shaw Local Radio. Right now, 88.
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Sweetheart needs to be kissed, roses need be watered. 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Why bother? 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
2: Clear skies tonight with lows around 72. Lots of sunshine tomorrow, daytime highs approaching 93. That's your updated forecast from Shaw Local Radio. 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
6: Clear skies overnight with lows around 72. Mainly sunny skies Wednesday. Highs level off around 93. That's your updated forecast from Shaw Local Radio. Right now, 77.
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3: Clear skies overnight with lows around 72. Mainly sunny skies Wednesday. Highs level off around 93. That's your updated forecast from Shaw Local Radio. Right now, 75.
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0: Here's your Walls 102 weather.
10: Clear skies overnight with lows around 72. Mainly sunny skies Wednesday. Highs level off around 93. That's your updated forecast from Shaw Local Radio. Right now, it's 75 degrees.
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Neither one of us looking for three little words, unless those three words were do not disturb. Check out was supposed to be noon, but we slept until 3:00.

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9: Lows level off around 71, fog in spots overnight under clear skies. Highs level off around 93 with fog in spots early Wednesday. That's your updated forecast from Shaw Local Radio. Right now, 72.
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3: Lows level off around 71, fog in spots overnight under clear skies. Highs level off around 93 with fog in spots early Wednesday. That's your updated forecast from Shaw Local Radio. Right now, 72.
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4: Lows level off around 71, fog and spots overnight under clear skies. Highs level off around 93 with fog and spots early Wednesday. That's your updated forecast from Shaw Local Radio. Right now, 72.
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1: Here's your Walls 102 weather.
10: Daytime highs approaching 92 with fog early today under mainly sunny skies. Lows around 73, tonight mainly clear. That's your updated forecast from Shaw Local Radio. Currently, it's 71 degrees.
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4: This news update on Walls 102 is brought to you by the Cantlin Law Firm, where personal injury is personally handled.
5: 20 years after accepting his diploma from La Salle Peru High School, Clay Tysinger is back to hand them out. Tysinger has been onboarding with school staff and district personnel for months leading up to his official takeover as the new superintendent on July 1st, the 14th in district history. Tysinger, who is born and raised in Peru, is taking over a new role within the LP community, but it is not his first return to the school since graduating in 2006. He was a special education teacher, teaching and learning administrator, advisor, and tennis coach during his second act at LP about a decade ago. In 2016, Tysinger left for the Putnam County School District, serving as its principal and superintendent for 5 years at each position. Being on the job less than 2 weeks, Tysinger said that the path forward will become clearer with time, but he is looking forward to the challenges that come with the territory. He said, quote, "To be able to come back to LP and serve in this capacity, serve the students and staff in this way means so much to me. I'm excited for what we're going to be able to do throughout the many years ahead and to be a part of the team that gets to make LP better every day." 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Walk-ins are welcome. And that's a look at your headlines with Shaw Local, your most trusted local source.
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Chris Jansen, me and a beer here on Walls 102 and online at walls102.com. Happy hump day. I'm Danny. It's July 15th, 6:15 in the morning. 72 degrees currently, a little on the foggy and misty side throughout the listening area. So out and about, drive safe and be careful. Tell you what, a beer is not something I want this early in the morning, that's for sure. An ice cold coffee with an extra shot. That's what I'm looking for this hump day. Halfway through the work week, I'm tired this morning. I don't know if it's just because of the heat or if it's just, I don't know what it is, to be honest. Maybe it's because my kiddos just don't want to go to bed at night because we're almost to the tail end of summer. But either way, I'm tired. I need some extra coffee. How about you? How you feeling? You got to help me wake up this morning? I'll help you wake up if you help me wake up. Going to be a high of 92 today, staying mostly sunny with that heat index. Going to feel as high as 101. So out and about, stay safe, be careful, and stay cool. I know you're already pretty cool, but try to stay even cooler. A lot of fun stuff going on right here in the Illinois Valley today. Got your local events calendar rundown for you on the way next. But right now, Ella and Morgan. It's one of their top hits right now. It's I Can't Love You Anymore here on Walls 102. Good morning.

Wish you well. Vincent Mason here on Walls 102 and online at walls102.com. I'm Danny. Good morning. It's hump day. It's halfway through the work week. We are sitting at 72 degrees and foggy skies this morning. If you are out and about, drive safe. Be careful. Going to see sunshine the rest of today with a high of 92. Heat index is 101, so stay cool out there. Things to do today that are inside. There's some fun stuff that you could partake in. Well, first off, before it gets too high, you can head on out to Henry at the fairgrounds. Marshall Putnam Fair is going on. Shake, Rattle, Read out at Reddick Public Library for you and the kiddos to stay cool inside. That kicks off at 10 o'clock. Lunch with Leaders will be out at the Peru Police Station in the community room today at 11:30. And there's going to be an Illinois Valley Pistol Shrimp Winning Wednesday going on tonight as well. And the game, let's see, gates open at 5:35. The game begins at 6:35, and it's presented by Shaw Local Radio here on Walls 102. Food and hot for food, it's going to be pizza and hot dogs at the concession stand. Have some fun. Enjoy some Pistol Shrimp Illinois Valley football. They're going to be playing and taking on the Cape Catfish tonight for Winning Wednesday, brought to you by Shaw Local Radio and Walls 102. You know what else is coming up on Sunday? It is the final concert series, or the final event, for the Starve Rock Logic Conference Center Starve Rock Songwriter Series, where we have been having a bunch of artists come up from Nashville who are Music Row charted artists. And they are just performing for free. Live music, country music, good entertainment, ice cold drinks, good food, and just all around a fun time out there on the veranda. And this Sunday will be the final one for this songwriter series. So you can join us for our last show. This will be on Sunday, featuring Laura Brina from 4 until 6 outside on the veranda.

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I'm Danny. Good morning. It is 6:37 on a Wednesday, 72, and a little foggy this morning throughout the listening area. So out and about, drive safe, be careful. 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Illinois, a six-pack of lottery tickets. And you could win $2. You could win $1,000. You could win, I don't know what the pot is, to be honest with you, but you could win some money. And all you got to do is sign up. And you're not out anything because you didn't buy the tickets to play and win. You just got, you won them. So, I mean, I think it's a win-win at the end of the day, right? So check it all out. 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Jonathan Hillbrown right now. It's his new single. It's called Goodbye Looks Like. 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
6: The Illinois Department of Transportation announced in a news release that this week work on the bridges carrying Illinois 251 over Interstate 80 in Peru will begin. Work will repair the bridges, including deck patching and resurfacing, removal and replacement of their bearings and expansion joints, and shoulder repairs. One lane will be open in each direction on Illinois 251, and there will be occasional lane closures on I-80 during the project, which is expected to be completed in the fall, according to the release. Motorists can expect delays and should allow extra time for trips through this area and be prepared for slow and stop traffic. According to the release, the use of alternate routes should be considered to avoid the work area when feasible. Drivers are urged to pay close attention to changed conditions and signs in work zones, obey posted speed limits, refrain from using mobile devices, and be alert for workers and equipment. This $1.8 million project is part of IDOT's Rebuild Illinois initiative. Over the next 6 years, IDOT is planning to improve 7,107 lane miles of highway and 8.4 million square feet of bridge deck as part of Rebuild Illinois, which is investing $33.2 billion into all modes of transportation. And the LaSalle County Historical Society will host an open house to debut the transportation exhibit, highlighting the county's rich transportation history from 1 to 3 p.m. Sunday, July 19th at the Heritage Center Museum in Utica. Featured stories include the AASHO Test Road near Ottawa, the 1950s pavement and bridge studies helped shape modern interstate design. The exhibit also features the Interurban, which once connected local communities by electric rail, and the Shippingsport Bridge in LaSalle. Also featured are the sculptures Bending and Reclining in Ottawa. The Smithsonian Institution recognized public artworks created by local artist Mary Fanning were constructed from steel salvaged from the former Hilliard Bridge. The Heritage Center Museum is at 208 Clark Street in Utica. That's a look at your headlines with Shaw Local, your most trusted local source.
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11: Daytime highs approaching 92 with fog early today under mainly sunny skies. Lows around 73, tonight mainly clear. That's your updated forecast from Shaw Local Radio. Right now, 72.
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1: Corn rootworm costs U.S. growers an estimated $1 billion in annual yield loss and management. I'm Jim Henry, the editor of Agri-News. Both larvae and adults can damage corn. Larvae feed on roots, which can lead to lodging, and adults feed on silks, which can interfere with pollination. On top of that, they are highly adaptable and resilient to forms of control. The best way to manage corn rootworm is with an integrated pest management system that includes multiple effective control tactics. Single strategy tactics, such as relying only on short-lived soil-applied insecticides or BT corn, may decrease the length of time that tactic is effective and reduce available options for management. The first step to an effective IPM strategy is scouting. There are three main scouting techniques for corn rootworms: root scouting, adult scouting, and sticky traps. Here in mid-July, evaluate fields for silk clipping. If pollination is in progress and the beetles have chewed the silks where less than half an inch of the silk is exposed beyond the husks, consider an insecticide treatment. Sticky traps should be used after silking, starting at the blister stage. Weekly counts from each trap can help estimate the corn rootworm population the following year. Then growers can plan rescue treatments for this year and how to counteract corn rootworm populations next year. This has been your Agri-News Agri-Minute. To learn more, go to agrinews-pubs.com.

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9: Daytime highs approaching 92 with fog early today under mainly sunny skies. Lows around 73 tonight, mainly clear. That's your updated forecast from Shaw Local Radio. 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
5: The Illinois Department of Transportation announced in a news release that this week work on the bridges carrying Illinois 251 over Interstate 80 in Peru will begin. Work will repair the bridges, including deck patching and resurfacing, removal and replacement of their bearings and expansion joints, and shoulder repairs. One lane will be open in each direction on Illinois 251, and there will be occasional lane closures on I-80 during the project, which is expected to be completed in the fall, according to the release. Motorists can expect delays and should allow extra time for trips through this area and be prepared for slow and stop traffic. According to the release, the use of alternate routes should be considered to avoid the work area when feasible. Drivers are urged to pay close attention to changed conditions and signs in work zones, obey posted speed limits, refrain from using mobile devices, and be alert for workers and equipment. This $1.8 million project is part of IDOT's Rebuild Illinois initiative. Over the next 6 years, IDOT is planning to improve 7,107 lane miles of highway and 8.4 million square feet of bridge deck as part of Rebuild Illinois, which is investing $33.2 billion into all modes of transportation. And the LaSalle County Historical Society will host an open house to debut the transportation exhibit, highlighting the county's rich transportation history from 1 to 3 p.m. Sunday, July 19th at the Heritage Center Museum in Utica. Featured stories include the AASHO Test Road near Ottawa, the 1950s pavement and bridge studies helped shape modern interstate design. The exhibit also features the Interurban, which once connected local communities by electric rail, and the Shippingsport Bridge in LaSalle. Also featured are the sculptures Bending and Reclining in Ottawa. The Smithsonian Institution recognized public artworks created by local artist Mary Fanning were constructed from steel salvaged from the former Hilliard Bridge. The Heritage Center Museum is at 208 Clark Street in Utica. That's a look at your headlines with Shaw Local, your most trusted local source.
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Jen Jergensmeyer and Nothing on You here on Walls 102 and online at walls102.com. I'm Danny. Good morning. 7:10 on a Wednesday. It's the 15th of July. And could Florida Georgia Line officially be announcing that they're back together? I feel like they've been teasing this for a hot minute. At least since March when they debuted a duo at CRS, at Country Radio Seminar in Nashville. So that was back in March. So March, April, May, June, July. It's almost been about 4 months, 4 or 5 months since they've kind of hinted that they could be getting back together. But I think that they finally decided on an answer. Find out what that is on the way next here on Walls 102. Jodi Messina right now at Sunbridge, and see her live out at Streeter Fest coming up August 6th. It's a Thursday night. 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

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I'm Danny. Good morning. Happy hump day. I hope you're having a blessed day so far. 7:17 on your Wednesday. It's the 15th of July. We are sitting at currently 72 degrees, still a little on the foggy side throughout the listening area. So out and about, just drive safe and be careful. And in a new interview, Tyler Hubbard hinted that Florida Georgia Line shows will be happening for next year. He says, quote, Brian Kelly and I have been hanging out, having a good time, and, you know, kind of itching to get back on stage. So we'll probably put some shows together next year, and that's about as much as we've got planned at this point. But we're both excited, and it's going to be a fun year next year. So did they answer the age-old question that they've been teasing since March about whether or not they're going to get back together yet? No, they still haven't answered it officially. But at least they've stated that there will be some shows coming up in the near future. So I guess we'll just have to settle and be okay with that. Here's Florida Georgia Line. It's Cruz this morning on Walls 102. Good morning.

0: fair as easy. From corn dogs and funnel cakes to rides and games. Have some fun this summer. Then turn us up on the way home. 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
1: Good morning, sports fans. Now let's check in with what's going on in the world of sports here in the Illinois Valley with Shaw Local. Three current or former Illinois Valley Pistol Shrimp players were selected in the MLB draft over the weekend. Outfielder Dominic Bautista, outfielder Braden Bakes, and first baseman Ryan Nedovich. Bautista was picked by the Kansas City Royals in the fourth round with the 119th overall pick. Bautista is a 2026 Oswego East graduate. Played five games for the Shrimp this season, including going 7-for-19 at the plate with a home run, 3 RBIs, and 11 stolen bases. He holds a team record of 5 stolen bases in one game. Bakes, who played for the Shrimp in 2023, was selected by the Philadelphia Phillies in the 13th round with the 399th pick. Bakes is a 2023 Huntley grad. He hit 324 with 29 RBIs and 13 steals in 46 games for the Shrimp. He also played at Illinois State University. And Nedovich was taken in the 15th round with the 434th overall pick by the Colorado Rockies. Nedovich helped the Shrimp to the Prospect League Championship in 2024 when he hit 273 with 14 doubles and 26 RBIs in 42 games. He hit a home run and scored 2 runs in the final game of the 2024 Championship Series. He also played at Southern Illinois Edwardville. The Shrimp, who were formed in 2019, have more than 20 former players who were drafted or are playing professional baseball. And that's a look at sports with Shaw Local. For more, make sure to check out ShawLocal.com. Some summer traditions involve fireworks. Others involve bikinis. 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

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It is 7:32 on a Wednesday. I'm Danny. Good morning. And the Illinois Valley Food Pantry is in need of some assistance as we wrap up summer into the school season with their Feed Our Children summer program that they do June 1st through August 14th. They are running low on some supplies, and they still got a couple weeks left of this summer Feed Our Children program. So they provided additional breakfast, lunch, and snack items to 485 kids in our community this summer alone. So it's already 40 more children than last year. And they're running low on some supplies for this program, so they are asking the community for some help. So they're in need of, like, jelly and syrup, cereal and canned meals like SpaghettiOs, raviolis, mac and cheese, stuff like that. And monetary donations are always accepted as well because they can use that towards specifics that they need. So they're just asking for a little bit of help from the community as we start to get to the end of summer, into the school season. School starts next month already, believe it or not. And this Feed Our Children Feed Our Children summer program, that's going to run through August 14th out at Illinois Valley Food Pantry. And so we want to make sure that they're being able to finish out this the summer season and take care of our community. So they're also in need of just like regular non-perishable items. So you can drop off your donations on Progress Boulevard. It's 4133 in Peru. And they're accepted Mondays, Tuesdays, Thursdays, and Fridays, 8 a.m. to noon. And then again today, like Wednesdays from 8 to 6. 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They did make a post about it on their Facebook page, so if you forgot those items that I listed and you still want to help out, or if you forgot the addresses or the times that they're available, you could do so. Just check it out over on their Facebook page here on Walls 102. Right now, I got the newest single from Low Cash featuring Parmalee. It's called Let the Country Music Play right here on Walls 102.

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9: Daytime highs approaching 92 with fog early today under mainly sunny skies. Lows around 73. Tonight, mainly clear. That's your updated forecast from Shaw Local Radio. Right now, 72.
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4: 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I'm Danny. Good morning. We are sitting at currently 72 degrees and going to be a foggy morning this morning. If you're on about, drive safe, be careful. There is still some expected fog throughout the listening area, but sunny today, high of 92. And it's time for your Lifetime of Smiles, Dr. Monroe Country Throwback. And we are throwing it back to 2011 with Toby Keith and his song, Made in America. It was released June of 2011 as the first single from his 2011 album called Clancy's Tavern. Toby Keith wrote the song alongside Bobby Pinson and Scott Reeves, and it went to number one on the U.S. Hot Country Songs chart and respectfully landed at number 40 on the U.S. Billboard Hot 100. Here he is this morning, his 2011 hit, Made in America, with your Lifetime of Smiles. Dr. Monroe Country Throwback, Toby Keith on Walls 102.

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2: I'm Charlene Bielema, and this is your Shaw Local News Update. A rotting or diseased tree fell in a restroom at Centennial Park in Peru. Its cost is expected to be $21,000 to fix it. At least that's what city officials are hoping for anyway. On Monday, the Peru City Council approved a proposal for $21,289 in bathroom repairs, but Alderman Jason Edgecombe cautioned that it's only an estimate. Nobody is sure what else awaits contractors once they get inside. Mayor Ken Kalowski said he'd make sure the restroom would be completely secured before the taste of the Illinois Valley. The outbuilding was damaged on April 26 when a large tree fell abruptly. No one was hurt and the tree has been removed. There virtually was no wind that day, so city officials immediately expected internal rot resulting from tree disease. And work on the Route 23 bridge over Interstate 80 in Ottawa is progressing on schedule, with crews shifting to the southbound lanes after completing the northbound side, according to the Illinois Department of Transportation. The $1.8 million project, which began March 30th, should wrap up in October. The next phase includes bridge repairs such as patching and installing a new deck surface on the southbound lanes. Traffic restrictions remain in place. One lane is open in each direction, with lanes restricted to 9 feet 6 inches wide. Vehicles are limited to 70 feet long for tight turning movements. Overnight work to pour the bridge surface is planned but not yet scheduled. Once complete, the work will improve the bridge deck surface and address bridge preservation. And that's a look at your headlines with Shaw Local, your most trusted local source.
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I'm Danny. Good morning. And Missy Utah, for 2026 contestant, she paid tribute to Dolly Parton for her talent performance. 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John Morgan right now with his newest single to country radio. It's called Kid Myself, which is just climbing up the charts these days. It's Walls 102. Good morning.

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We're sitting at 73 degrees and sunny skies, high of 92 today. And let's see here. Miss Utah 2026 competition has been going on, and it's making headlines only because there's one of these contestants that paid tribute to Dolly Parton for her talent performance. She did a speed painting portrait. Now, her name is Shelby, and she's the current Miss Iron County. And again, the only reason she's making news is because she did a speed painting in spray paint of Dolly Parton for her talent. And she took to the stage in a sparkly pink jumpsuit, silver cowgirl hat. I mean, the whole Dolly vibes, right? And she painted the portrait of Dolly upside down to the rendition of 9 to 5, paints it upside down. So you're kind of confused of like, what the heck is she even making? And then she flips it around, and it is a perfect drawing in spray paint, black and pink and white of Dolly Parton. It's phenomenal. It's super cool to watch. Super talented, this Shelby for Miss Utah 2026. Do I hope she wins? Yes, just because her and I have that same love for Dolly. Here she is this morning. It's 9 to 5 here on Walls 102. Why not? Good morning.

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6: Mainly clear skies today with daytime highs approaching 92. Mainly clear skies tonight, lows level off around 73. That's your updated forecast from Shaw Local Radio. Currently 75.
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It's MacArthur with Hardy, Eric Church, Morgan Wallen, and Tim McGraw here on Walls 102 and online at walls102.com. I'm Danny. Good morning. 8:31 on a Wednesday, halfway through the work week. We are sitting at 73 degrees and sunny skies, high of 92 today. Heat index, 101. So stay cool, stay safe out there. If you work outside, make sure you're staying hydrated. And coming up this Sunday, we have got the finale, the final show of the series for the Starve Rock Lodge and Conference Center Songwriter Series. And it's featuring Laura Brina. This Sunday, the 20th, from 2 to 4 o'clock, admission is free and open to the public. And Starve Rock Lodge, their songwriting series, provides a unique opportunity for y'all to experience the stories behind the songs, alongside enjoying natural beauty and relaxed atmosphere out on the veranda at Starve Rock. So check it out. It's going to be super fun. Laura is a Nashville-based country rock artist who lives for human connection, bold songs, and leaving people better than she found them. All right, she is high energy. She's a big personality and a tiny little body. She's like a pack of TNT. She's so much fun, and you're going to fall in love with her the moment you meet her. She is so kind, and we're very excited to have her out. Laura Brina, Sunday, July 20th, 2 until 4 o'clock. Again, admission is free. Stop on out, have a drink, enjoy a nice hike, and see some live free country music from up-and-coming artist Laura Brina, who is charting now on Music Row down in Music City as we speak. It's the Starve Rock Songwriter Series, and the final show, the finale, the last one that you could be able to see until next summer will be this Sunday. Here's Laura this morning. It's called Drinkin' Town, her newest radio hit here on Walls 102.

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2: Here's your Walls 102 weather.
3: Mainly clear skies today with daytime highs approaching 92. Mainly clear skies tonight, lows level off around 73. That's your updated forecast from Shaw Local Radio. Currently, it's 79 degrees.
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It's Josh Ross and Hey, How You Look here on Walls 102 and online at walls102.com. I'm Danny. Good morning. It's 9:10 on a Wednesday, sitting at 81 in fair skies. High in 92 and staying sunny. Heat index feeling as hot as 101, so stay cool out there, but also enjoy the sunshine while you can. Got a last-minute giveaway. We still got some extra tickets out to Dreamwave Wrestling's event coming up this Saturday, July 18th. And this is for the Psycho Silo Saloon out in Langley, Illinois. Dreamwave Wrestling's No Escape event, teaming up with WWE wrestlers. Your chance to win some tickets will be on the way next. Listen for that call now, Sounder, for your chance to win these last-minute ticket giveaways. Stella Lefty right now in Boston here on Walls 102. On a track.

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4: Mainly clear skies today with daytime highs approaching 92. Mainly clear skies tonight, lows level off around 73. That's your updated forecast from Shaw Local Radio. Right now, it's 81 degrees.
3: Walls 102, good morning. I'm Danny. Who am I chatting with?
5: Hi, Danny. This is Kim.
3: Hey, Kim. How you doing?
5: Hey, I'm doing great.
3: Hey, happy hump day. We're halfway to that that weekend that we're working so hard to get to, and you just won yourself 4 tickets to Dreamwave Wrestling this weekend.
5: Thank you so much.
3: You are so welcome, Kim. Who do you think you're going to take with you? You got a 4-pack.
5: Well, I tell you what, I'm taking my husband, I'm taking my son, and my dad with me, too.
3: How fun. What a fun family event. And I tell you what, I've got two young daughters, and they love the Dreamwave Wrestling shows. They're high energy and never a dull moment. Have you ever been out to one of them?
5: No, I haven't, but between my dad and my husband and my son, we've been to see, like, the WWE wrestling things before in the past.
3: Oh, perfect. So this is right up your alley. You're going to have a blast. That's going to be happening this Saturday, Kim. You are winning those the 4-pack of tickets. You stay on the line for me, okay?
5: Okay, thank you.
3: Another chance for you to win some last-minute tickets later on this afternoon with Annie. 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Going to be held out at the Psycho Silo Saloon this weekend here on Walls 102.

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6: 9:34 on a Wednesday, around 83 degrees this morning. And apparently people who break into large, you know, grocery stores are dressed just as hazardously as the shoppers who show up that open them. So, long story short, a 26-year-old guy down south was arrested after he broke into a large convenience store last week, and they found him in his birthday suit laying on a pallet of dog food. When they saw him, when the guy saw the cops, he bolted for the clothing section, maybe to find something to look more presentable in his mugshot, perhaps. But either way, the guy was cuffed and charged with disorderly conduct, public intoxication, vandalism, aggravated criminal trespassing, among other things, which I don't know what else you could add on to that long list of things that he did wrong, but apparently there was. So he's probably going to be having some time in the slammer for a while, but let's not break into stores, strip down to a birthday suit, and just take a nap on dog food. I think that's a standard of we should probably not do that with our daytime hours that we have available to us. Taylor Swift got Darius Rucker next. You're on Walls 102. That was your Mr. Sparkle Auto Spa Dumb Criminal of the Day story.
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0: 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I'm Danny. Good morning. 9:48 on a Wednesday, halfway through the work week. Currently, let me refresh that weather for you. We are sitting at 84 degrees in fair skies, high of 93 and sunny. Heat index going to feel like 101. But we got some cutie patootie pets to help brighten up your hot day with your Central Bank Illinois Pets of the Week. 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You can go visit them and meet them over at Ivar, Illinois Valley Animal Rescue in Peru. We've got a dog, Fernie, and what a sweet, sweet, sweet dog. 2 to 3 year old pit mix. Fernie was found as a stray, and he was not in great shape, so they've nursed him back to health, and he is just loving life and is as happy as can be. He's so stinking sweet. His personality is just happy. He's 100% a good boy, eager for snuggles and love, and he is looking for his forever home, and he deserves nothing but the best. So check out Fernie, this sweet boy. And then we've got a black kitty cat, Onadia, about 10 months old. She's still a little baby, but she's nothing but lovely. She's all black, and she's got these intense kind of like yellowish snake-like eyes. Are so big, but you'll fall in love with them the moment you meet her. She's quirky, she's friendly, a little bit silly, likes to be held, and will just hang out with you all day long. So check out Onadia alongside Fernie, both available for adoption at Ivar, Illinois Valley Animal Rescue in Peru, with your Central Bank Illinois Pets of the Week. Check out their photos and more details on them over on our website or even at Ivar, Illinois Valley Animal Rescue's Facebook page. That's going to wrap up the show for this morning. Thank you so much for waking up and hanging out with me. I hope you have a blessed rest of your day. We got Zane coming in here, kicking me off the hot mic. He's taking over at 10 o'clock. He's got some Luke Combs, Ella Langley on the playlist next for you right here on Walls 102.
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7: Mainly clear skies today with daytime highs approaching 92. Mainly clear skies tonight, lows level off around 73. That's your updated forecast from Shaw Local Radio. Right now, it's 81 degrees.
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0: Charles Wesley Godwin and Luke Combs here on Wall to Wall Country. Walls 102. Zane here hanging out on a lovely Wednesday morning. And it's about time that we get into some more music and get you closer to your lunch break. Because Lord knows we need to take it. It has been a long week so far and we're only like two and some change in. So let's keep on working. Got some more music on the way for you to get you through. It's Walls 102.
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0: Chris Young here on Walls 102. Zane here kicking off another great Wednesday with a little chance to celebrate here on Walls 102. We've got your holidays of the day coming up in just a little bit. See if we can find ourselves a reason to get excited today. And I think we've got plenty. But before we get there, some Dylan Scott for you. Walls 102.
1: She looks so pretty when the makeup on. You should hear her talking to her mama on the phone. I love it when she raps.

0: Jody Messina, Walls 102. Zane here back again, looking at our holidays of the day and starting us off with I Love Horses Day. I'm sure there's a couple horse farms out here. Not as many as you might think, but just enough. I know there's the stables out there just off exit 51 on I-39. They're not far out the way, but I'm sure there's still plenty more to celebrate with if you're interested. We've also got National Hot Dog Day, an American classic, Orange Chicken Day, some good Chinese food for you, National Pet Fire Safety Day. Make sure to have a backup plan for all emergency plans, and make sure you include your pets in that as well. And one that I thought would give you a little bit of a laugh, National Respect Canada Day. Sure, whatever you say. I will respect Canada next year. This year's our year. We get to have this one. I got some more music on the way. Don't go anywhere. It's Walls 102.
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0: Here's your Walls 102 weather.
1: 92 today under mainly clear skies. 73 tonight. Partly cloudy skies. Tomorrow, slight chance for storms. Highs around 92. That's your updated forecast from Shaw Local Radio. Right now, it's 84 degrees.
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0: Addison Malik here on Walls 102. Zane here back again, sticking around to tell you a little bit about what's going on with the Starved Rock Songwriters series. Once again, we've got another great one coming up this Sunday, and I'll tell you all about when and who is going to be coming up. We'll talk about it in just a few minutes. Some more music on the way for you. Walls 102.
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0: Shaboozy. Walls 102, Zane here, still hanging out and getting ready to tell you all about the new entry in the Starved Rock Songwriters series. We've been bringing up all kinds of great artists from Music Row so that they can get to meet you and get to tell you a little bit about the stories behind the music they write. If you're interested, you can get on out for a free concert to Starved Rock Lodge. Go on out to the veranda and see Laura Brina perform live from 4 to 6 p.m. this Sunday. Get to hear some of her tracks and just enjoy an evening out. It's going to be a great time. From what I can tell, the weather's going to be good that day. So make sure you get on out there and enjoy the show. More music coming up. It's Walls 102.
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8: 92 today under mainly clear skies. 73 tonight. Partly cloudy skies. Tomorrow, slight chance for storms. Highs around 92. That's your updated forecast from Shaw Local Radio. Right now, it's 88 degrees.
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0: Jason Aldean here on Wall to Wall Country Walls 102. Zane here back again, looking at 11 o'clock in the morning. 1 hour till lunch break kicks off, and still a few more till we can officially be heading on home for the day. So I'm going to do my best to get us through one piece at a time. We got some great music coming up to get on through. Keep it right here. It's Walls 102.
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10: And did you add a privacy screen?
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Co-Wetzel, Walls 102, Zane here, still hanging out and getting ready to take a peek at that local events calendar. Plenty of good stuff to talk about. 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

0: John Morgan coming to you with Kid Myself here on Walls 102. Zane here back again with your local events calendar. What's going on out there? Well, it's Winning Wednesday out at Schweikert Stadium today with the Pistol Shrimp. Get on out there at 5:35 and have yourself a chance to be one of the first 200 in the door so that you don't miss out on free breadsticks from Papa John's. Of course, game begins at 6:35 and they'll be taking on the Cape Catfish. Hopefully they'll be able to make it and take the win. Meanwhile, Thursday looking pretty good with some events. The Hagler-Karras Mansion and Wine Cellar Tour going to be going on. I believe that is through the Starved Rock Lodge. They will be hosting an event where they go out to the Hagler-Karras Mansion and tour the mansion itself and the wine cellar. Marshall Putnam Fair still underway today and tomorrow, rest of the week, in fact. And I even see the Scotty McCreery concert going on tonight at 7 p.m. out at the fairgrounds in Henry. Don't miss out on the fun. There's still plenty more local events on that local events calendar. I only just got into today and tomorrow, and there's a lot more on the shelf. Check them all out at walls102.com.
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1: Walls 102 weather.
12: 92 today, under mainly clear skies. 73 tonight, partly cloudy skies. Tomorrow, slight chance for storms, highs around 92. That's your updated forecast from Shaw Local Radio. Right now, it's 88 degrees.
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0: Preston Cooper with One for the Road here on Wall-to-Wall Country. It's Walls 102, and I want to make sure that you're ready for what's coming up next month. Lots of good times out at Hagler Park on the 4th, and this is all going to be part of a nationwide movement. I'll tell you exactly what that is in just a few, with some more music on the way. Walls 102.
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0: 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That's Hands Up here on Walls 102. Zane here. Got your breakdown for LaSalle's Night Out. It's going to be August 4th, 5 to 8 p.m. That's going to be a Tuesday evening. The LaSalle Police Department is excited to be hosting their first ever National Night Out. Now, National Night Out happens every year, and it's a nationwide event where first responders from all across the country set up events so that you can get to know them, get to make a connection with the people that are protecting and serving the community, and of course just to have a good time and enjoy themselves. So this is going down at Hagler Park, like I said, August 4th. All kinds of interesting events going on. Things to check out. They got the Life Flight helicopter landing. You can also go see the LaSalle Police Department do a drone demonstration. The LaSalle Fire Department doing a vehicle extrication demonstration. And, of course, the bounce houses, face painting, balloon artists, food trucks, and all the giveaways that you come to find at local events. Go check it out. It's going to be a great time. Get to make some new friends with the police department, the fire department, and all the first responders here in our area. 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
9: 92 today under mainly clear skies. 73 tonight. Partly cloudy skies. Tomorrow, slight chance for storms. Highs around 92. That's your updated forecast from Shaw Local Radio. Right now, it's 88 degrees.
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16: Mainly sunny skies this afternoon with highs around 92. Tonight, 73. Slight chance for storms. Tomorrow, 92. Partly cloudy. That's your updated forecast from Shaw Local Radio. 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

Ella Langley and Morgan Wallen here on Walls 102. Zane here in the middle of the law offices of Peter F. Faricuti Power Hour, and you know what that means. It's time to take a look at the world of country music. Got a few different things going on. Florida Georgia Line could be back on stage very, very soon. We've also got a little bit of news from Kenny Chesney's Country Music Hall of Fame submission. And Morgan Wallen talking a little bit about the songs he's been listening to this summer. If you're wanting to take a look at that, we'll stick around. We got Zach Top on the way. Walls 102.

0: Hudson Westbrook, you're on Wall to Wall Country, Walls 102. Zane here, still in the law offices of Peter F. Faricuti Power Hour. And I got a little bit more news coming from the Country Music Hall of Fame Museum. Kenny Chesney's exhibit, I believe, still open and already just opened, but they've got a new thing that's going to be coming down there. Seems to be like it's going to be limited time, but you've got some time to prep. And if you've already got a plan to head down to Nashville, this should be something on your bucket list. We'll talk about that in just a bit. It's Walls 102.
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Josh Ross here on Walls 102 of the Law Offices of Peter F. Ferracuti Power Hour, still going strong. And Kenny Chesney's hand-painted school bus is going to be coming down to downtown Nashville very, very soon for the Country Music Hall of Fame Museum. He's got an exhibit that he's had up for a long time now, and I believe it's going to be up till the end of next year. But this specific experience only happening from the 22nd to the 26th of July. It's going to be his hand-painted bus from the American Kids music video and from the album cover of The Big Revival. If you're a big fan of Kenny Chesney, this is like Mecca for you. You're definitely going to want to go see this. At the very least, you're going to want to go see that full exhibit out there. I do have an official date. It's June 2027 is the final closing on that one. But this specific thing here only happening the 22nd to the 26th. So if you already had plans to head down, you might want to speed those up a little bit. Some Kenny Chesney up right now for you. Walls 102.

Brothers Osborne here on Walls 102. Zane here coming in to talk a little bit about the country music scene for the law offices of Peter F. Faricutti Power Hour. Got quite a few things going on out there in the world, but we're slowing down, kind of getting back into the just getting to know artists a little more personally. And Morgan Wallen decided that he wanted to share a little bit of the music he's been listening to over the summer with a Summertime Sounds playlist that he put together for Apple Music. It's got a little bit of everything. It's got some indie rock. It's got some country. Got a little bit of country rock with some Lynyrd Skynyrd. Of course, he's rocking Freebird. I mean, America's 250. You got to listen to Freebird at least once in the month of July. Eric Church getting on there with Springsteen. Of course, some Eagles, Desperado. I mean, I love that song. I don't know. It doesn't really put me in a, yeah, let's go have fun in a summer mood. It's more like a, oh, life is catching up with me and I need to be more responsible kind of mood. But hey, if he wants to put it on there, I'm not going to stop him. Of course, he's got his own song, Post Malone and Morgan Wallen with I Had Some Help. I think we all knew that one was coming. At least one or two of them was going to be him. But all in all, I would say, if I had to rate his playlist, solid 8 out of 10 for Summertime Sounds. I would go for that one. I got some Morgan up right now for you. Walls 102.

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Charles Wesley Godwin and Luke Combs here on Walls 102, chilling in the law offices of Peter F. Faricuti Power Hour. And just recently, Tyler Hubbard was interviewed by a radio station out our way and talked a little bit about the possibility of Florida-Georgia Line coming back to the stage. And it's sooner than you might think. We'll talk a little bit about that in just a few. I got Kane Brown up right now. Walls 102.

0: Brian Martin with Tug of War here on Walls 102, still in the law offices of Peter F. Farricuti Power Hour. And just recently, Tyler Hubbard was interviewed and asked, is Florida-Georgia Line going to be coming back sometime soon? You've had a reunion show out at, I believe that was the ACMs or the CMAs. I'm going to be honest, I cannot remember which one is which anymore, but I remember that they had a reunion show and they came back to perform together. But now, it seems like they could be coming back for some tour dates. Tyler said that Brian and him have been hanging out, having a good time, and kind of wanting to get back on stage. So sometime next year, they've got plans to get some things together. And that's really all that they've planned at this point. All they know is that they want to get on stage by next year. Where, when, how, no clue yet. That's still something they're working on. But at the very least, Florida Georgia Line fans are going to be very excited. I got some more music on the way. You keep it right here. It's Walls 102.
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0: That's MacArthur here on Walls 102. Zane here. Got a little bit of something I'd love to tell you about coming up this hour. All kinds of good times when it comes to some local events. I got one lined up where you can get to meet some of the first responders here in the area. We'll talk a little bit more about that in just a few. Some great music on the way. It's Walls 102.
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Bailey Zimmerman with Chevy Silverado here on Walls 102, one of our boys from Illinois. And I have a little bit of news coming to you from the local area. It's National Night Out very soon. Now, that is a nationwide event where first responders come on out and get to show you some of the things that they do to help protect and serve the community, not to mention get to make a connection with you, and you get to learn who's out there helping you and maybe even make some friends while you're there. Of course, LaSalle doing this for the very first time. They've never done it before, and they wanted to go big. And it sounds like they have. I'll talk about exactly what they've got planned for you in just a little bit. It's Walls 102.

Jason Aldean here on Walls 102. Zane here. Got a little bit of news for you coming from LaSalle's Night Out. It's coming up on August 4th. That's a Tuesday evening, 5 to 8 p.m. And you'll get to come out here and enjoy one of the many festivities happening across the country for National Night Out. Get to meet some of the police officers, firefighters that are out there that help people here in the community, and just get to make some friends while you're out there. It's out at Hagler Park. They'll have a life flight helicopter landing. They'll also have LaSalle Police Department doing a drone demonstration. Those sound pretty cool. And LaSalle Fire Department doing a vehicle extrication demonstration. I know they used to always do that at our schools when we had I can't even remember what they would call it in other schools, but it was like Camp 911 was what it was called when they did it with us, where it was like they just taught us about how firefighters, police officers, ambulance workers help people. And they always had one of the firefighters out there doing like, here's how we get people out of a car if they get in a crash. And it was always a really cool demonstration. I'm sure the kids would love it. It's a very interesting time. Not to mention, they'll love the bounce house, the face painting, the balloon artist, food trucks, all kinds of different prize giveaways, anything you could imagine happening out there at Hagler Park, August 4th, 5 to 8 p.m. Don't miss it.

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6: Mainly sunny skies this afternoon with highs around 92. Tonight, 73. Slight chance for storms. Tomorrow, 92. Partly cloudy. That's your updated forecast from Shaw Local Radio. Currently, it's 90 degrees.
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0: that is going to be very helpful to those kids up in Ottawa Elementary. 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

Jordan Davis here on Wall to Wall Country, Walls 102. Zane here, still hanging out. Got a few things I'd love to tell you about. Of course, we've already talked a little bit about some of the events coming up at the beginning of next month. But what's going on at the end of this month? I got a little something for you from

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0: Kevin Powers and Shaboozy. Paul's 102, Zane here, and I am very thankful to be able to be helping out with the Ottawa Goodwill Stuff the Bus live broadcast. We're going to be doing that on Friday, July 31st. I will be there personally from 11 a.m. to 1 out at the Goodwill store in Ottawa for this annual event. They do it every year. I've been out there, I believe, every year since I've started working here, and it's been a great time. Always enjoyed getting to see the people out there, bringing in all these school supplies to help out those kids at Ottawa Elementary. And, of course, I've always enjoyed getting to try out the food trucks they bring out. This year, it's going to be Get Sauced Barbecue. Never had this one before. Very excited to try it. They're going to have a lot of great stuff lined up with the Ottawa Goodwill as well. And, of course, if you would like a printed list of donation items, you can find it at the Goodwill store in Ottawa, specifically that one. You cannot go to any of the other Goodwill stores in the area and find it. This is exclusive to the Goodwill Ottawa. Or you could swing by walls102.com. I believe we've got a list up there as well. Looking forward to seeing you at the end of the month. 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
1: Here's your Walls 102 weather.
12: Mainly sunny skies this afternoon with highs around 92. Tonight, 73. Slight chance for storms. Tomorrow, 92. Partly cloudy. That's your updated forecast from Shaw Local Radio. Currently, it's 90 degrees.
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0: Riley Green with that new track. It's Think As You Drunk. Here on Walls 102. Zane here coming in at the just about the end of my time. I got one more hour before I call it a day, but we've still got a little bit more time left in the workday before Annie can send you home. I do have some good news, though. We got plenty more great music coming up. A little Kenny Chesney for you and some Jenna Paulette. Keep it here. Walls 102.
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Kenny Chesney doing a little carrying on here on Walls 102. Zane here, still hanging out, getting ready to tell you a little bit about what's going on this weekend. We're not there just yet, but I figure we're rolling down the hill of hump day. Might as well get you prepped. We've got a few things coming up in Ottawa that should be a whole lot of fun. Stay right here. I got some Miranda Lambert with a little throwback. It's Kerosene, Walls 102.

0: Ashley McBride here on Walls 102. Zane here, got your breakdown of a few different events going on this weekend out in Ottawa. The third Friday Makers Market coming back around. They've got some live music that they're going to have out there. Of course, not to mention some handmade and homegrown items and different kids' crafts for them to do while they're out there hanging out. It's all going on from 5 to 9 p.m. Friday out in downtown Ottawa. There's also going to be some music in the park. The Four C-Notes performing from 6 to 8 on Saturday out at Washington Park. They've been doing their summer concert series with Music in the Park for a little while now. I believe if you want a little bit more info on that, they've got the Ottawa Special Events Group Facebook page, and they can show you what's going on with the rest of the events on Music in the Park. And there's still plenty more to talk about this weekend. We'll get to that in just a little bit. More music on the way. Walls 102.
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6: Mainly sunny skies this afternoon with highs around 92. Tonight, 73. Slight chance for storms, tomorrow 92, partly cloudy. That's your updated forecast from Shaw Local Radio. Currently, it's 91 degrees.
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0: Tucker Wetmore, Walls 102. Zane here, still hanging out and getting into a few more local events you might want to catch this weekend. The Village of Ladd getting into Ladd Days once again, July 17th. War Memorial Park is going to be lit up for all the fun. It's just the kickoff. It's going all the way through the 19th. They've got a beer garden set up out there. Of course, plenty of live music for you to enjoy. A bounce house. Some vendors showing off the things that they've got. You never know what you might find. They got a truck show happening and still plenty more events coming up. Like I said, that is going from the 17th to the 19th. Evidently, there's a dunk tank and a 5K that I didn't even see in the first run through on this. Hopefully, you find something fun to do out there. And I see a little extra on the way. I know we've had somebody talk a little bit about this. LaSalle Stage 212 is hosting the Drowsy Chaperone. It's a 1920s musical comedy that they've brought to the lively stage of Stage 212 for you. 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

0: Parmalee here on Walls 102. Zane here, but not for much longer. That's right, it's time for me to go. I do want to say one little thing before I leave. We've got a lot of great music on the way for you still coming up, and I believe we've still got a chance for you to win yourself a six-pack of lottery tickets. 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Sign yourself up. It's all thanks to the Illinois Lottery. They've been doing a little bit of the proceeds from the lottery going into local schools to help get them ready for this upcoming school year. And as a thank you to all of you, they wanted to give you a little bit back. So hopefully, fingers crossed, you'll be the lucky winner who gets those lottery tickets. And fingers crossed again, you'll be the lucky winner who pulls something out of them. I gotta get moving, y'all, but Annie will be in just a bit. It's Walls 102.
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12: Mainly sunny skies this afternoon with daytime highs approaching 92. Partly cloudy skies tonight, lows dip down to about 73. That's your updated forecast from Shaw Local Radio. Currently, it's 91 degrees.
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0: Play ball! It's baseball season. From local teams like the Pistol Shrimp to the Cubs and White Sox to the Cardinals, Annie will keep you updated weekday afternoons with a seventh inning stretch. 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

0: Wall to Wall Country Walls 102, Scotty McCreary, Hootie and the Blowfish, it's Bottle Rocket. 16 minutes after 3 o'clock, and let me tell you, I am loving this weather. I know it makes me the very weird one out, which, by the way, is nothing short of a compliment because we all know I'm weird, but it is currently 90 degrees, feels like 101. I just commented on somebody's Facebook post who was whining and complaining about it. You know, I love it. This is me. And she says, you like 103. At the time, it was 103 heat index. I said, I lived in 10 years in Arizona, and 122, and this don't feel a lot of difference. Coming up, music from the band Perry. Kenny Chesney's on the way. Megan Maroney, Kenny Chesney. Also, I sat down with Lissa from the LaSalle County Veterans Assistance Commission. She's got something going on Friday that she needs some veterans for, so be listening for that one right now. I'm loving this new one from Cody Johnson. It's called Horseback on Walls 102.
1: He's a ranch hand in a pinch, man. Hotter than the red on the cattle brand. Cause she's a gold digger with a quick trigger. A cast iron skillet swinging lid flipper. Now he's a double wide on the county line.

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7: Mainly sunny skies this afternoon with daytime highs approaching 92. Partly cloudy skies tonight, lows dip down to about 73. That's your updated forecast from Shaw Local Radio. Currently, it's 91 degrees.
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0: With me today, the ever awesome assistant superintendent. Assistant, what are you again, Lisa?
1: Yeah, that.
0: You know, assistant superintendent. I'm just going to copy and paste it in so I don't have to say it.
1: I think it's much more fun when we listen to you fumble
0: it. It's the assistant superintendent of the LaSalle County Veterans Assistance Commission, Lisa Olson. There we go.
1: You can breathe now.
0: Oh, I know. Isn't that terrible? So how was Hawaii?
1: It was wonderful. Thank you.
0: She brought little bug bites back on her arm with her.
1: Yeah, well.
0: You got to have some kind of a souvenir that you'll never forget.
1: The price you pay for luxury.
0: Oh, I know. All right. Well, I'm glad you had a fabulous time. I'm glad you're back because, well, I didn't exactly miss you because you were gone between our regularly scheduled appointments.
1: But you didn't get a special drop-in, and sometimes you get those.
0: Oh, that's true. That's true. All right, so what's going on, first of all, this Friday? I saw you had a post on Facebook. What's that about?
1: Yeah, the opening ceremonies for Central States is on Friday night, and they are hoping, kind of like they did about 5 years ago, I want to say, to get some veterans there to do a little salute to veterans as part of the opening ceremonies. So if you are in Peru or you can make it to Peru on Friday, if you could be at the Washington Park Field by 5:30, get checked in.

0: splash pad and God only knows what else.
1: Yeah, absolutely.
0: Great All guy. Right. So that is Friday. You're going to want to check in, like she said, 5:30, and it starts at 6, about 20 minutes.
1: Yeah, not too bad.
0: It's a heck of a commitment, folks. It's not so bad. Let's get the veterans out there.
1: Hour max of your time, and if you like it, you can hang out and meet the players.
0: Good old baseball. Yeah,
1: it's a great thing. I believe District 20 is represented by the Peru team, I believe, this year. So the Peru team or the IVBL. It might be the mix of Peru, Ottawa, LaSalle, Utica. Or Peru, Oglesby, Peru, Oglesby, LaSalle, and Utica. I believe those boys are who's representing our district locally here this year.
0: All right. That's awesome. Good luck to them.
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0: Well, the Wall Country Walls 102, Kenny Chesney. He's going to take her home. It is 23 minutes. My goodness, where'd the time go? 23 minutes in front of 4 o'clock. Still 90 degrees. Still feels like 101. I'm digging it. Coming up, Megan Maroney, Rodney Atkins. Plus, we're going to have the second half of that interview with Liz Olson. Don't forget, she is looking for veteran volunteers. Walls 102.
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0: Let's join now again with Lissa Olson, LaSalle County Veterans Assistance Commission, talking about other things coming up. You do have some bad news. The Warriors Guardians race.
1: We're going to cancel it this year. Unfortunately, some stuff came up that didn't allow us to get it organized properly, and we don't want to do anything
0: half-baked.
1: Half-keel, yeah. So
0: I was going to say something half, you know, but I probably should not say that.
1: I don't think we should probably say that.
0: No, but so we will have it back next year.
1: We will have it back next year. We'll be ready to rock, and it'll be back, so look for it next year. It will run with the taste of Illinois Valley.
0: Yeah, that's
1: so
0: a really
1: when we
0: good idea.
1: Usually the first Saturday, the first weekend in August, right there. So we will be back.
0: All right. Was that it, or did we have something else?
1: No, we got more.
0: Oh, there's more. Okay, go ahead.
1: The Veterans Assistance Commission is hosting a 5-year anniversary at our spot that we are at in Peru, open house. It's going to run from 2 to 6 on Wednesday, August 19th. Just come check out our spot. We're really happy. Yeah. We've been in existence since 1984, even though every day we hear we didn't know you exist.
0: I said that.
1: Unfortunately. but we're just having an open house. Come check out the space. Learn a little bit about what we have and what we really do there, the different entities we bring in, all of that kind of good stuff. You know, have a cookie or something and just check it out.
0: You're not going to get me lunch?
1: No, I'm not going to get you lunch. Well, but thanks maybe you.
0: Can you bring the coffee cart so at least I can be parked next to the coffee cart again?
1: Well, if we are able to do a live remote.
0: Yes, we must
1: maybe
0: speak to the
1: we
0: powers
1: could,
0: on
1: maybe
0: that
1: we
0: one.
1: Could live remote with Annie.
0: Okay. We'll have to talk to the powers that be on that one.
1: All right. That is neither of us.
0: What?
1: That is neither of us.
0: Yeah, no, that ain't either of us ever. So that is August 19th, am I correct?
1: It is.
0: All right. We'll have more about that coming up in our August interview, of course. All right. So that is about it for this month, right?
1: I think so.
0: All right.
1: We don't want to give them too much. Got to keep it fresh.
0: No, then they're expecting that every month.
1: You know, before we know it, it's Christmas and it's...
0: Don't.
1: And it's...
0: Somebody brought up
1: Christmas...
0: But you
1: love the giving tree, so...
0: Yes, I do. Somebody brought up Christmas the other day and Christmas music, and I had a few choice words for them.
1: Yeah, no.
0: In fact, it was more than a few.
1: I don't like... No.
0: No, me neither. So tell us about the outreach.
1: We are at Marseille City Hall on Mondays, Streeter City Hall on Tuesdays. All from 9 to 4, by appointment only, close 12 to 1 for lunch.
0: You're missing a day. I thought there were 3.
1: Not anymore. There hasn't been 3 since November.
0: Oh, wow. I pay such good attention, people.
1: My Lord.
0: All right, and of course, Jamaican, everything is by appointment only, and appointments can be made at?
1: 815-433-1761.
0: And the website, LaSalleCountyVAC.org. No.
1: .com.
0: I haven't made that mistake in a long time.
1: I know. Usually it's me with the website.
0: LaSalleCountyVAC.com. Lissa, well, I guess, are you going anywhere good for vacation in August?
1: Not as of yet.
0: Not Hawaii, in other words.
1: No, not Hawaii.
0: All right. And I'm still trying to find a bag that I can squeeze myself into so you'd never know if I'm going with you or not.
1: Maybe Arizona. I know you love Arizona.
0: Oh, I'm so jealous. Arizona in August? That would be heaven.
1: I'm saying.
0: All right. Thanks, Lissa. We'll talk to you next month.

0: Moldawal Country Wells 102, Rodney Atkins, the years are short. It is 7 minutes in front of 4 o'clock. Let's do a little surprise right now. 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I'm going to take my first caller right this very minute, 815-224-2480. 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
8: Mainly sunny skies this afternoon, with daytime highs approaching 92. Partly cloudy skies tonight, lows dip down to about 73. That's your updated forecast from Shaw Local Radio. Currently, it's 91 degrees.
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Waldwall Country Walls 102 with Tardy and Friends, Eric Church, Morgan Wallen, and Tim McGraw with MacArthur. Yes, it's MacArthur, folks. No, it's MacArthur. 14 minutes after 4 o'clock, 91 degrees. Oh, we're cooling off. 98 degrees is what it feels like. coming up, we're going to hear from Ty Myers. I've got Lainey Wilson on the way. Jackson Dean, we're going to give away another 4-pack of tickets to the Dream Wave No Escape Wrestling event this weekend. By the way, speaking of Dream Wave Wrestling, a big congratulations to Kevin of LaSalle. He was my very first caller, got himself a 4-pack of tickets. You could be next. Also, your seventh inning stretch on the way. Walls 102.

0: Well, the Ball Country Walls 102 with Ty Myers, Ends of the Earth. It is 21 minutes after 4 o'clock Wednesday afternoon. Happy hump day. I got a lot of great music coming up. Lainey Wilson, Dylan Schneider will do your seventh inning stretch. We'll give away another four packets of tickets to Dreamwave Wrestling. What a busy hour. Walls 102.
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11: Lows dip down to about 73 tonight under partly cloudy skies. Sunshine mixed with clouds at times again tomorrow. High temperatures reach up to 90. That's your updated forecast from Shaw Local Radio. Currently, it's 91 degrees.
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0: Well, the Wild Country Waltz 102, Lainey Wilson has a heart like a truck. 27 minutes in front of 5 o'clock. Let's give away another set of tickets right now. I've got a 4-pack of tickets to the Dreamwave No Escape event happening at Psycho Silas Inland Saturday, July 18th. That is this Saturday. I almost said today. No, it's not today, you moron. Anyway, you do have to pick these tickets up here in Peru at the station, so be sure that you're able to do that. Again, it's a 4-pack of tickets, and I'm giving away right now to the numero uno, because I am incredibly lazy. 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
9: Lows dip down to about 73 tonight.

0: under partly cloudy skies. Sunshine mixed with clouds at times again. Tomorrow, high temperatures reach up to 90. That's your updated forecast from Shaw Local Radio. Currently, it's 91 degrees.
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0: Wall to Wall Country, Walls 102, new music from Dylan Scott, Dear Big City. I like that song. All right. It is, what are we at, 13 minutes in front of 5 o'clock. Time for your seventh inning stretch, brought to you by Mr. Sparkle Auto Spa in Peru, where clean never felt so good and every wash is a home run. All right. Pistol Shrimp tonight are at home for Winning Wednesday. Of course, that is brought to you by Walls 102. They are taking on the Cape Catfish. Game time, 6:35 p.m. If you're not out there yet, well, you can head out there. They will be giving away free Papa John's breadsticks to the first 200 fans. For a heads up for tomorrow night is Scout Night at Veterans Park for when the Illinois Valley Pistol Shrimp play the Cape Catfish again. So take your scouts out there. It's a good time. As for major leagues, the American League beat the National League. Boo-hoo. And we will have baseball back Friday. I can't wait. Walls 102.
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0: Waldwell Country, Walls 102. It's Ella Langley in the number five spot today on the Country Roundup with Be Her. 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

Wall to Wall, Country Wells 102. Morgan Wallen had the number three song today with Don't We? And before that, we put Ella and Morgan together. And we got I Can't Love You Anymore. The top three songs are not top three. The first three songs are Ella and Morgan. And it is brought to you by SGKR Injury Attorneys. Moving on now to number two, it's Jason Aldean with Don't Tell on Me here on Walls 102.

0: Waldo Well Country Walls 102, Josh Ross. And hate how you look. I got caught up there. I was eating something and wasn't done. But hey, that's the country roundup for today, brought to you by SGKR Injury Attorneys. Now, remember, tomorrow night, we do Throwback Thursday. So we will have a Throwback Thursday country roundup. And yeah, that's how that one's going to work out. And let's see what else. And then Friday, we'll have a new countdown. All right, coming up, we're going to hear from Dan and Shav, got Corey Kent on the way, Chase Matthew, plus your daily dose of uplift right here on Walls 102.
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8: Lows dip down to about 73 tonight under partly cloudy skies. Sunshine mixed with clouds at times again tomorrow. High temperatures reach up to 90. That's your updated forecast from Shaw Local Radio. Currently, it's 91 degrees.
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Well, Country Wells 102 music from Dan and Shay. Always gonna be. It's 25 minutes in front of 6 o'clock. Currently 91 degrees, partly cloudy, and feels like a mere 100 degrees. All right, what do we got? I've got your daily dose of uplift coming up. We'll have the latest from Corey Kent as well. 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

0: 102 Chase Matthew and holding it down. It's 13 minutes in front of 6 o'clock. 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Let me tell you, if a toddler can transform his neighborhood, anyone can. Let's hear about it. A 4-year-old boy in North Carolina has transformed his neighborhood simply by waving and saying hello to everyone who passed by. His name is Roman, and it started because he was sad after his parents separated. But once he started waving to all his neighbors, it inspired them to stop, chat, and build a friendship with the little guy. It has since brought together a dozen neighbors who barely knew each other before. Roman now invites all his neighborhood friends to his games and birthday parties. The people that live there say his kindness has created a close-knit community. I just got to say, way to go, Roman. Good job. 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
9: Here's your Walls 102 weather.
10: Lows dip down to about 73 tonight under partly cloudy skies. Sunshine mixed with clouds at times again. Tomorrow, high temperatures reach up to 90. That's your updated forecast from Shaw Local Radio. Currently, it's 91 degrees.
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0: Well, the Wild Country Wells 102 Brothers Osborne, they got to finish that drink. It is 4 minutes after 6 o'clock on the Illinois Valley Auto Group All Request Hour, 815-224-2480. I have got all sorts of great requests coming up. Let's see, Max McKnown's on the way, Taylor Swift, Kenny Chesney, and we'll get some more lined up in there, too. I'm looking forward to it. 815-224-2480, Walls 102.
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0: Wall to Wall Country, Walls 102. Tim and the Glory Boys, if I go missing, that's right. I'm somewhere hot drinking something cold, and I am not caring a lot. So don't come find me if I'm missing. You know what I mean. It's 12 minutes after 6 o'clock on the Illinois Valley Auto Group. All request hours. Some great requests coming up. 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
1: He's a ranch hand in a pinch, man. Hotter than the red on the cattle brand. Cause she's a gold digger with a quick trigger. A cast iron skillet swinging lid flip.

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14: Partly cloudy skies tonight with lows around 73. Sunshine mixed with clouds at times again. Tomorrow, high temperatures reach up to 90. That's your updated forecast from Shaw Local Radio. 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

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Ken Domash, this beer's broken by request tonight on the Illinois Valley Auto Group All Request Hour. All right, that's going to do it for me tonight, folks. I will be back tomorrow night. Tomorrow night is our very special Throwback Thursday day. We will have a Throwback Country Roundup, and we will take the older requests during the All Request Hour for the Throwback Thursday. Well, yeah, All Request Hour. Anyway, I don't know. Coming up still, I've got Preston Cooper, Jody Messina. 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
7: Here's your Walls 102 weather.
8: Partly cloudy skies tonight with lows around 73. Sunshine mixed with clouds at times again. Tomorrow, high temperatures reach up to 90. That's your updated forecast from Shaw Local Radio. 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